you want me to go without? Well, it's too late tonight to drag the past out into the light. We're one, but we're not the same. We get to carry each other, carry each other.

Have you come here for forgiveness? Have you come to raise the dead? Have you come here to play Jesus to the lepers in your head?

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One life, but we're not the same. We get to carry each other, carry each other.

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1: It's just another night and I'm staring at the moon. I saw a shooting star and thought of you.

problem that I can't fix. Cause I can do it in the mix. And if your man gives you trouble just to move out on the double, and you don't let it trouble your brain, cause away goes trouble down the drain. Said away goes trouble down the drain.